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Yeah, I can finally be totally honest. It's like I'm looking down.

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2: 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Should've never left that bitch alone with my seat, my

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I saw you and I knew. Maybe it's 'cause I got a little bit older. 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